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As we continue...

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About to check outside the game. And you know what I'm talking about. Just let me know if you wanna go to that home out on the range. They got a lot of nice girls.

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1: The rain falls down on last year's man. That's a jew's harp on the table. That's a crayon in his hand. And the corn

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Get up on your feet and give account of your faith. 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